was that hype? Or are you really generating genocide? Asteroid imitation and atomic incitation. I'm assaulting inspiration with aphasia instigation. I'm an acid imitation, now accepting incantation. Self-effect infatuation, a social intoxication. I'll advertise ignorance and avarice, ideology and atrophy. Is with apathetic idolatry, I'll attenuate insolence at the advent and augury of anthropological insectology. I'll awaken imperial aerial inspections while auto-intravenous authoritarian injections assail the insane with apoplectic impressions and institute anti-human interconnection. I'm assisting illiteracy while awaiting inception, attaching incessantly as I ache from inflection. I'm appraising your innocence while assuaging inaudibly, addicting invalids, adolescent, and modesty. Oh, fuck you.

saucy syrups of the world, shall ever medicine thee to that sweet sleep which thou owest yesterday.